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1: I want you to be still and listen. Be sure you put your feet in place and stand firm.

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0: Love your vibe.
1: Yeah.
0: We the best.
1: Boy.
0: Give me the light.
1: Yeah.
0: And we turn it up every time.
1: Every time.
0: And we bust it up, watch it.
1: Watch it.
0: Ha!
2: Timba, how you bad, sir?
3: Más música. 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